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Always

0: It's T-Pain. 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I got my floaties.
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Oh no. 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Oh wait, never mind. I'm

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1: If I was the question, would you be my answer? If I was the music, would you be the

Sometimes my heart's running kinda empty. These days my mind's feeling kinda heavy. Don't lie, I know you feel it too. Ah, ooh. Thought I found it, looking for that fire.

Oh my god, I'm so horny right now. I shouldn't have said that out loud.

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1: With a little luck, this could be one of the...

We were lovers for the first time, running on the red lights. The middle finger was a peace sign, yeah. We were sipping on emotions, smoking and inhaling every moment. It was reckless and we overdid.